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I'm Megan Marie, and if you're out and about right now, pick up your Powerball tickets. The jackpot's up to $905 million. Tonight is the next drawing. Here in just a little bit. So hurry up, get your tickets, and if you win because I reminded you, you owe me a bottle of wine, okay? The kind that needs a corkscrew, like the fancy kind.

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L-O, Evil Woman. 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I am Megan Marie. The Eagles added more dates to the Las Vegas residency at the Sphere. It's going to be the residency that never ends going into January 2027 so far. I'm sure more will be added. So much for Don Henley retiring. Sorry, bud. Not going to happen.

Four Seasons, 94.9 KCMO. It's Megan Marie. We've got your chance to win two tickets to see Guns N' Roses. Yeah, they're going to be at Morton Amphitheater August 19th, 7 o'clock hour tomorrow morning. Mike and Mackenzie have your chance to win Hans from Independence. One this morning could be you tomorrow with Border World.

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It is 80s at 8 on 94.9 KCMO. I'm Megan Marie with Cher. If I could turn back time, which we may still have to this fall, if the Senate can't make up their minds.

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I'm Megan Marie. 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

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I'm Megan Marie. This is super cool. A Whitney Houston Barbie doll based off her music video for I Want to Dance with Somebody just got released, and you can pick yours up on Amazon. 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

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It's Megan Marie. Tomorrow, Krispy Kreme rolling out their all-new fall menu. Pumpkin spice donuts galore and then some, which is great. I love everything fall, but I can't do pumpkin spice when it's 1,000 degrees out. Is that weird? Am I the only one? Kim Carnes right now, Betty Davis Eyes. It's 94.9 KCMO.

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The song that Steven Tyler wrote because Joe Perry and his girlfriend would not share their drugs. How dare they? Sharing is caring. It's Megan Marie Journey. More chances to go see them. 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

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Might have to add that to my musical Barbie collection. I already have Stevie Nicks in the studio. Whitney might have to be next.

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I'm Megan Marie with a little fun fact for you. You have a greater risk of dying on your birthday than any other day. How about that? Yeah. 20% more chance of you dying of a heart attack or a stroke on the day you were born. As if getting older wasn't bad enough already, right?

Madonna, 94.9 KCMO. It's Megan Marie. This song, number one this week back in 1987. One of the many incredible songs off the Joshua Tree album. I still haven't found what I'm looking for, which is pretty much every man in existence. I swear. I've been married for 19 years. I think my main job as a wife is to find things my husband can't.

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Bananarama. One of my favorite band names. Bananarama. That is just so fun to say. It is 94.9 KCMO. I'm Megan Marie. Wishing Brett Michaels of Poison all the best. He is in recovery from a complicated kidney stone surgery. Yikes. Had to cancel a bunch of shows and everything.

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It's Megan Marie. Another day, another recall. This time, Chrysler recalling 1.27 million Rams. The pickup trucks. Something about the seatbelt safety. So if you're driving one, definitely get that checked on. Huey Lewis in the news right now on 94.9 KCMO.

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It's Megan Marie Def Leppard working on their, quote, most diverse album yet. What does that mean? Diverse. Are they going to, like, mix some ska up in there? Maybe some jazz? Or are they just going to rock out a little harder? We'll see. It's Photograph 94.9 KCMO.

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1: As athletic as he is and as good as he is at improv and everything, he is about as nerdy as it gets.
0: Yeah. Is Trav talking about Mahomes or his brother Jason?
2: I think it's a trick question. I think it's Mahomes.
3: Okay.
0: I don't do trick questions.
3: Yes.
0: 94.9 KCMO. Hello, Mahomes or Jason?
4: I was going to say Jason.
3: All right.
0: Okay, thank you. 94.9 KCMO, who are we thinking on this?
5: I already said Mahomes, but I wanted to apologize for hanging up on
0: you. Well, yeah,
3: apologize, Jimmy. He's just being a
0: ham bone. I thought, what did I do to Jimmy?
3: No, he didn't.
5: No. I didn't mean to.
0: I have you trained since
3: You're
0: I go through the
3: best,
0: calls so
3: Jimmy.
0: Quick. Thanks, Jimmy.
5: All right.
0: So on text, Downtown Julie Brown, hey, happy Monday to you, saying his brother.
3: Uh-huh.
0: And then we got more, like four or five.
3: Mahomes. It's Mahomes, Mahomes is the winner here.
0: A couple other for brothers, but is Mahomes on track? That's who we thinking?
3: That's what the votes say.
0: So basically, if
3: I'm staying with Jason, though.
0: But wait a minute. If it turns out being Mahomes, then you're wrong, Mackenzie. Right?
3: Yeah.
6: You're wrong.
0: Okay. Well, you want to find out?
3: Sure.
0: I don't know if you're ready.
1: We went to like a significant other's volleyball game. So I go up there. I'm actually watching the game. I'm like, what? Pat, he said he was going to be up here. It's like a Tuesday during the season. He's in the car watching film and like looking up at the volleyball match every like 2 seconds just to see it. I looked at the notebook and it looked like chicken scratch. I can't read anyways, but I couldn't read a single word. And he had an entire binder full and you could tell he was going through that.
7: You need a little nerd in your quarterback.
1: For sure. It has to have a little nerd.
8: What are we thinking? Do we have time to run walls?
0: What's it like being wrong this often?
6: You're wrong.
9: A better life with Dr. Sanjay Gupta.
10: At one point or another, I'm willing to bet you've turned to an AI chatbot to ask about something that ails you. But here's something that might surprise you. Your doctor is probably using AI too. In fact, one company, Open Evidence, claims more than 100 million Americans were treated last year by a doctor using its platform. Sure enough, I've been using these tools myself at the hospital, along with many of my peers. We lean on them to keep up with the fire hose of new research, to draft notes, even to write arduous letters to insurance companies. Mostly it's a good thing, frees us up to focus on you. But there are real concerns, especially with regards to your private health information. So I think the question is fair to ask. Are you using AI in my care? Has it been approved? And how do you make sure it's accurate? These are questions you can ask your doctor. I'm Dr. Sanjay Gupta, helping you live a better life.
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2: Already a very warm and muggy start to your Tuesday morning. Temperatures already in the upper 70s, low 80s out the door, making it to the mid 90s in the afternoon. Feels like temperatures, though, all the way up to 105. From KCTV 5, I'm First Warm 5 meteorologist Warren Sears.

0: I'm telling you, Mackenzie, we have it made, because when Mackenzie and I don't know something, we have a whole entire radio station.
1: Really handy.
0: We can just put questions out to everybody. So is it Michael? Michael, you've been waiting for us here?
1: Yeah.
0: All right. So how do you pick out, what's the secret to picking out a watermelon, a good one?
2: My uncle used to raise watermelons, and he used to tell me, if you take a pair of cowboy boots and you thump the toe of it, it has a hollow sound, and you thump the watermelon, they sound alike. I have never found a bad watermelon.
0: Man, all right.
1: Okay.
0: Now, let me ask you, what's your preference, like legit watermelons or those black diamonds?
2: All watermelons are good to me. I'm a big boy.
1: Yeah, I love a watermelon.
0: I appreciate you, man. Thank you, Michael.
1: Thanks, Michael.
0: Let's go over here. Hello, hello.
3: I just learned one watermelon hack from Hy-Vee. They had it on the boxes that the watermelons were in, and it has to do with that patch. And it should have a dark yellow, almost gold orange color, because that means they didn't pick it early. They left it until it was.

0: stripe.
1: Okay.
2: Thank you.
3: Well, thank you, Hy-Vee. Thank you, Roger.
1: Okay.
3: 94.9 KCML. Hello.
4: Hey, my name is Mike, and I used to be a watermelon lumper.
3: Yes.
1: A watermelon
3: lumper.
1: What's a... Okay.
4: So, yeah, back in high school, I worked at grocery stores, and some buddies and I, we would unload 18-wheeler trucks of watermelon.
3: Yeah? And so what's the secret to picking a good one?
4: So, yes, the secret definitely is you have to thump them, and the deeper hollow sound, the better.
1: Okay.
4: So you just thump like those that are in your view, and the one that has the deepest, most hollow sound, that's the one to put in your cart.
2: I'm thinking... I think we learned something new every day.
1: I knew thumping was involved, but I didn't know what to listen for.
3: If radio doesn't work out for you, Mackenzie, you can always be a watermelon lumper.
1: Yeah, no.
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14: yet another hot Tuesday. Temperatures out the door already going to be in the upper 70s, low 80s. Our afternoon highs, mid 90s. We'll see a south-southwest breeze 10 to 20, partly cloudy skies, and a small chance at a random pop-up shower. From KCTV 5, I'm First Warren 5 meteorologist Warren Sears.
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0: so much drama.
1: How about that?
0: So Raina's out with her husband. They go to the bar. They're doing a double date thing. Her and her girlfriend are sitting at the bar. The guys go over and play some pool, so they're not anywhere near sight. And some other dude at the bar orders up Raina and her friend drinks and sends them over. Raina and the girl, they accepted the drinks. Now the husband's upset. They got to fight about it on the way home. So Raina's like, am I in the wrong here? Should I apologize to my husband? All that stuff. So that's where we go to you. What do you think?
2: Hey, you know, I think it's okay that he accepted that drink. And, you know, he ought to be happy in that, you know, she's attractive and, you know, someone wants to look at her.
0: See?
2: You know, he ought to be proud to have her on her arm, you know, on his arm.
0: That's right. She's going home with him.
1: Yeah, she is.
2: Yeah, exactly. She's going to be going home with him like she did, you know?
0: Yes.
1: Yeah.
0: Lindy, what do you got here? What are you thinking on this?
3: Yeah, I would have been like, no, sorry, my man's right over there.
0: Oh, you would have turned it down. Okay.
1: Like, you can be nice about it like that.
0: 94.9 KCMO, hello.
4: Hi, I think you're both wrong.
1: Oh.
4: I think she should have said, no, thank you, I'm married. But at the same time, the giver, you know, maybe he was just being friendly, not trying to hook up with her or something.
0: Right.
4: But
0: right.
4: He could have been trying to hook up with a married woman.
1: Yeah.
4: But for the husband to turn around and do the same thing, that's just petty.
1: Yeah, I don't like his reaction to it. I think they need to have some kind of discussion and an agreement on what happens in the future.
0: Mackenzie's going to have Raina and her husband in counseling before the end of the day. That's fantastic.
1: Well,
0: it was a drink, Mackenzie.
1: Dude,
0: what's your name?
4: Kim.
0: Hey, Kim. Thanks for checking in.
4: You bet.
0: All right, see you later. Let's go to Texas.
1: I think the husband should go thank the guy for buying a drink for his wife.
0: Yeah.
1: And 6020 says she's okay. Enjoy the drink.

0: kind of turned into a can of worms here, Mackenzie.
1: It has.
0: All right. Husband and wife out to a little date night, double dating. Guys are over playing pool. Another dude sends drinks to the ladies. They accept the drinks. Mm-hmm. Now Raina's husband's upset. They got in a fight. Raina wants to know, does she need to apologize to her husband or not?
2: Okay, on the whole drink thing, I would tell the waitress no thank you and tell the party no thank you because it's a respect of her husband or her boyfriend.
0: Well, we're getting a lot in that camp right now, mm-hmm. Mackenzie. What's your name?
2: I'm Paula.
3: Yeah, Mike and Mackenzie?
0: Yes, yeah. Sir.
3: Yeah, I think the golden rule applies. How would she feel if some woman bought her manager?
1: Okay, that's a really fair question, I think. Because a woman is certainly capable of sending a drink.
0: But have we answered the question that she wants to know? Does she need to apologize to the husband?
1: I don't know that she needs to. I think they need to have a conversation.
0: How did you suck me into complicating the answer?
1: I know. Well, that's my job.

0: can't do it. We'll do it live. Okay. We'll do it live.
1: Okay.
2: Nice.
1: Okay.
0: All right, and then we'll do it live.
1: Four. You know, he and I have the same last name.
2: I know.
1: Just saying. Hello, hello.
3: Good morning. So I have an answer to the question about the buying the drink from, getting the drink from the other guy in the bar.
2: What do you think?
3: So, all right. So my old man would be very situational awareness on this.
1: Mm-hmm.
3: She should get an apology from her husband for not paying more attention.
1: Ah, you know what? That came in on text, too. What's your name?
3: Christine.
2: Thanks, Christine.
1: Where are you calling us from today?
3: Independent.
1: Love it. I'm telling you.
2: That's interesting.
1: A lot of passion with this thing.
2: Yeah.
1: I hope we helped out Raina there. But still, the biggest question, and she got to it. She was staying laser focused. I still am kind of on the fence of if we answered her question or not.
2: I think we did.
1: All right, let's go.
4: But he is.
5: He blasts it deep right field. Hernandez turns around. It's into the bleachers. Jack Caglione shines in L.A. with a two-run homer.
1: Wasn't quiet enough, though. Royals lost 5-6 last night in L.A. Game 2 tonight, 9-10, McKenzie. It's a late game.
2: How about that?
1: Stand up for it.
2: No, that's too late for me.
1: Man. You're a Fairweather fan, aren't you?
2: Well,
6: meanwhile.
4: Not right now.
1: Travis isn't.
2: I need my sleep.
1: Oh.
7: Meanwhile.
8: Put on your Sunday best, kids. We're going to Sears.
2: Yeah, owners of Oak Park Mall have submitted a rezoning request for the area. They want to put in a performing arts center, a hotel, and apartments.
1: All right.
2: They've also announced some new stores coming to the shopping center.
1: You seen the pictures for that thing?
2: It's fancy.
1: Boy, it is, isn't it?
2: How about that?
1: Mm-hmm.
2: Well, good news from Chiefs offensive coordinator Eric Bieniemy.
9: Got my guy Eric Bieniemy, Coach Bieniemy back.
2: Back in St. Joe for training camp. His wife, Mia, was shot in their home last month. Their son has been charged. Mia now in stable condition.
1: Man.
2: And Kansas City police got more than they bargained for.
1: Oh.
2: They recently recovered a stolen car.
1: Mm-hmm.
2: Heard some noise coming from the trunk. Yep.
1: No.
2: Baby really? Goats. So Denver and Aspen.
1: They got names?
2: Yes. They're still bottle feeding. They're not just goats. They're baby goats.
1: Okay.
2: Still bottle feeding, they've been placed with a goat-savvy foster home, which is something that exists, from KC Pet Project. So thanks to the fosters. And
1: it is amazing to see how goats, you put them in a yard that's like overgrown or like a field, man, that thing is
2: toast.
1: They
2: take care of it, man.
1: Toast in a couple days.
2: Yep.
1: McKenzie on deck today, Guns N' Roses, Morton Amphitheater, August 19th. That is next week. We'd like to get you into that. Also, Lynyrd Skynyrd Friday night. 9:20. Is that all right with you?
2: Yeah, we're going to have tickets for that as well.
1: All right, so GNR and Border War Justice 7 and Lynyrd Skynyrd, 9:20's go time. Get those reminders in your phone.
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12: Missouri Science Stall, 70 westbound past Lee Summit Road, right shoulder. 35 southbound from Pleasant Valley Road into downtown, no delays. A little heavier traffic, starting to see more traffic flow. 35 north and southbound at Cambridge Circle. So far, no delays. I'm Wendy with your Right Now traffic.
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24: Already a very warm and muggy start to your Tuesday morning. Temperatures already in the upper 70s, low 80s out the door, making it to the mid 90s in the afternoon. Feels like temperatures, though, all the way up to 105. From KCTV 5, I'm First Warm 5 meteorologist Warren Sears.
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1: Yeah, good morning, Leewood.
0: There's Mackenzie. My name is Mike. Thanks for hanging out with us. So, your friend, Hannah Waddingham, everywhere right now with everything
1: Ted
0: Lasso.
1: Yeah, she is. I love it.
0: But this one popped up from last year, which is too funny. I think her laugh is hilarious in this. So, she's on with Kimmel's show. But that dude, what is it, Chris DeStefano?
1: Okay.
0: He's filling in for Jimmy. And you know when Jimmy goes on vacation?
1: Oh, right. Yeah, yeah.
0: So Hannah's on talking.
2: Who you going to like working better with? You think Tom Cruise or Paul McCartney?
3: Oh, you can't do that. No, you can't do that.
2: I can. I'm guest hosting the show.
0: It's an impossible question.
1: Not for me.
0: Who are you going with?
1: Oh, Paul.
0: You're going versus Tom?
1: Yeah, every day.
0: You don't
1: all
0: play
1: day.
0: An instrument?
1: I have an instrument, Mike.
0: Okay.
1: It's called my voice. Pick.
3: Because one is musical, and that's in my bloodstream.
2: Yeah.
3: And then Tom Cruise is Tom Cruise. Yeah. You don't go and stay on the George H.W. Bush fighter carrier for 5 or 6 days with him and Chris McQuarrie and not gently fall in love with the pair of them.
2: What? Well, did you really do that?
3: Yes.
2: That's crazy. You slept on a ship with Tom Cruise?
3: Admiral.
2: Yeah. That's crazy. Oh, my God.
0: It's her laugh right there.
3: Yes.
2: That's crazy.
1: I love her.
0: So you're going with Paul McCartney.
1: Oh, yeah.
0: All right, so back real quick.
2: So you can't pick.
3: Because one is musical, and that's in my bloodstream.
2: Who you going to like working better with, you think, Tom Cruise or Paul McCartney?
0: So you enter a new job, and you find out your boss, your supervisor, is either going to be Paul McCartney or Tom Cruise.
1: Yes.
0: I'm going Tom all day.
1: No,
0: you're
1: Paul.
0: Never going to have the same day ever in your life in that job.
1: Paul.
0: And you're going Paul. I mean, no disrespect
1: to
0: Paul.
1: I'll die on this hill.
0: All right, you go into work. You got to pick your supervisor. Is your supervisor going to be Paul McCartney, or is it going to be Tom Cruise? 913-408-7949. 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
6: 70 eastbound from the Speedway into downtown. No delays there. Got a little heavier traffic flow. 35 north and southbound at Cambridge Circle. A stall. 35 southbound at 119th. Right lane closed. Westbound 70, a stall past Lee Summit Road. Right shoulder. I'm Wendy with your right now traffic.
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0: or you got Tom as your supervisor? Tom Cruise. Who you picking?
1: My heartthrob, Tom Cruise.
2: Okay. Nothing wrong with that.
3: I need you to trust me.
0: Thank you.
3: One last time.
4: One more plug in.
0: Paul. Tom or Paul?
2: Paul.

0: All right, we need to end something here, McKenzie.
1: Who are you going to like working better with, you think? Tom Cruise or Paul McCartney?
2: Oh, well, you can't do that. No, you can't do that.
1: I can. I'm guest hosting the show.
0: Inspiration from Hannah Waddingham, McKenzie. Inspiration. Okay. All right, so when it comes to Tom Cruise.
3: I need you to trust me. One last time.
4: Where do I plug in?
0: Or Paul McCartney.
2: Yeah.
0: Paul or Tom? Yeah, we ended up pretty much with Paul.
2: You're
0: working with a living legend. I mean,
2: right.
0: Tom is too, but if you've got to categorize and prioritize Tom
2: but
0: over...
2: But Tom is bananas. Paul is a little more even keel.
0: That's what you think. FYI. McKenzie, is there something in your morning routine? I'm switching gears here.
2: Okay.
0: Something in your morning routine that if you do not do it, like the whole day is just messed
2: up. It's funny because I missed it this morning and got in the car and thought, oh no, and I had to fix it.
0: What? Didn't turn your lights on?
2: No.
0: Okay.
2: I have to do my Duolingo every morning.
0: Yeah.
2: It takes like 5 minutes.
0: Okay.
2: But if I don't get it done, I'm just, my bubble's not in the middle all day.
0: It's not what I would have thought of. Like, if I don't make coffee at home, then my day gets all weird.
2: That's the kind of thing a lot of people, like, I brush my teeth. I mean, there are things like that.
0: But it's making the coffee at home. If I have to stop on my way in and get it, that throws me off. Because then it throws the time off by about 6 minutes.
2: Oh, gotcha.
0: See what I'm saying?
2: Mm-hmm.
0: Is there something in your morning routine that if you don't do it, man, your whole day is just weird? I saw this thing Nutella, of all people, did this thing that said 87% of people say music helps them feel more energized when they get up.
2: No, I can't listen to music because I'll wake up everybody.
0: 48% of people make their bed. That's something they got to do. Okay.
2: Can't 20% do that.
0: Of people sing in the shower. That helps.
2: I can't do that.
0: Golly, what can you do? Man. 913-408-7949. I'm curious. What is it? And not the obvious things like breakfast or coffee. What's
2: right.
0: something else in your routine? Like, if you don't do it, man. Like, if I don't set my computer on the steps when I leave, I'll forget the thing. It's
2: yeah.
0: weird.

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1: We just roll it out like Vegas does.
2: Roll out.
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2: Everybody.
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6: 49 northbound coming in from Belton up to the Grandview Triangle. So far, no delays there. Stall 71 northbound past 87th on the right shoulder. Kansas side stall 35 southbound at 119th. Right lane closed. I'm Wendy with your right now traffic.
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0: This is Woman's Work with Nicole Khalil.
1: I wish you health, physical, mental, emotional, financial, social, and most definitely spiritual.
0: Redefining

0: Well, if you're wondering if Mahomes going to do any preseason play.
1: Yeah. Listen, there's a pretty good chance where I don't play him. And the percentages are leading that way. I don't know if I'll play him the second or third game. I mean, I don't know that, so.
2: Well.
3: That's pretty clear.
2: Yes, indeed, because.

0: A lot of stuff in the entertainment world. Never a dull moment, Mackenzie. What do we got?
1: Martha Stewart. Okay. So she's 85. Looks like she's what? 45?
0: Yeah,
1: 50?
0: Yeah.
1: She's sporting a new rose gold colored bob.
0: Okay. Martha.
2: It's a good thing.
1: Thank you. And it looks beautiful. It's like this pinkish hue.
0: Wait, so she cut her long hair off and...
1: It's a you know, like shoulder length. Okay. Like, you know,
0: all right.
1: It's about how she usually has it. Kim Kardashian had a rough weekend.
3: You know, I would never tell anyone what they can or can't do. Remember, I'm a Kim, not a Karen.
0: Okay.
1: Her LA home was burglarized and the staffer's car stolen before they got arrested.
4: A call, possible break-in at location 10 to 15 ago. State security at location called male white adult bald, wearing glasses and a white t-shirt, leaving with items from the house, third-hand info.
1: Kim and her family not on the property at the time.
0: How do these people get in? Like, how did the guys get into Mahomes' house?
1: I don't know. I think she's having renovations done, so I think that makes your place a little more vulnerable.
0: Yeah,
1: not that anyone deserves to get robbed, but Christmas gonna be a little different this year.
5: Boys and girls, I'm going to give you an assignment. I want you to write a theme.
1: Actress Teddy Moore, she played Miss Shields in the classic A Christmas Story, has died. She was 79. All right, Mike, don't do the math.
0: Yeah.
1: How old do you think she was when the movie was made? Just off the top of your head.
0: 39.
1: As a kid.
0: 39 years old.
1: She was 34.
0: Wow. All right. It's funny. I had no idea who that was until...
5: Boys and girls,
1: yep.
5: I'm going to give you an assignment.
0: And she pauses.
5: I want you to write...
1: Pause for drama.
5: ...a theme.
1: There we go.
0: So good. All right. Thank you for that, Mackenzie.
1: Well, in a surprise to no one, The Odyssey's box office success is translating into travel.
6: I remember a wife, a son.
1: So filming spots in Greece, Scotland, Iceland, Italy have had a surge in tourism. And the film, of course, is Christopher Nolan's biggest box office hit so far.
0: Fair enough. Oh, of course. John Hamm, Mackenzie.
1: Yeah?
0: He and Anna. Is that his wife or fiance?
1: I think they're married, but I'm not positive.
0: Guess what?
1: What?
0: Baby number one on the way.
1: Oh.
0: FYI.
7: Let me be perfectly blunt. You are not my first choice. You are here at the request of Admiral Kazansky, a.k.a. Iceman. He seems to think that you have something left to offer the Navy. What that is, I can't imagine.
8: Okay, Mike.
0: Okay.
8: If you ever wondered, how do I get Mackenzie to just shut up? All you have to do is fill her face with Novocaine, because I sound and look like I have had a stroke.
2: It's a good thing.
9: Wow.
10: Mike and Mackenzie in the morning.
0: Are you done?
1: You're busy over there, aren't you?
0: A lot of buttons to hit today.

0: You're not going to believe what I've been on the hunt for lately, Mackenzie.
1: What?
0: So, the princess has lost her driver's license.
1: Oh.
0: And her Sam's Club card. And they're together.
1: Uh-huh.
0: And so I have asked everybody in that circle.
1: Yeah.
0: Have you seen a driver's license anywhere? Have you seen it under the seat? Is it in your car?
1: I think if anybody saw it, they would have said something.
0: It's not at her house. Not at my house. It's not in the cars.
1: It's not in her wallet?
0: No. I even dumped out her whole purse.
1: Does she... Why are you...
0: I just did.
1: Wow. We should have a talk about touching a woman's purse.
0: No,
1: but okay.
0: I have permission.
1: Okay.
0: But where I'm going with this is, have you lost something before and you know that the second that you go to replace it, you're going to find it?
1: Yeah.
0: That has happened with tools.
1: I've had that happen with me with like a credit card before.
0: Right.
1: That's pretty common though.
0: Like manuals. You can't find the manual. Now you can just get it online. But same kind of
1: thing. Right.
0: What is it that you've lost it? And you know the second that you go replace it, part of me just wants, let's go to the DMV, figure this out, you know? But I've never lost my driver's license.
1: How much time do you give it, though? I mean, and that's fraud thing you need to be careful with.
0: Well, and that's the other part. I don't know that she knows how long it's been gone. That's the other part. Trying to retrace steps and stuff.
1: Right.
0: So, anyway, what was it for you that you lost?
1: I've lost, like, a credit card before, but I think that's pretty... And that's different, too, because if you lost it, you need to cancel it and...
0: That's what I'm saying.
1: Yeah.
0: 913-408-7949. Just curious. What is it? You lost it. Sure enough, you go get another one or you replace it.
1: And there it is.
0: Oh, now I got two.
1: Well, that's how you summon it, Mike.
0: Probably ought to go to the DMV today, huh?
1: Yeah, I would. Get it done.

0: I know things can't last forever, Mackenzie, but shows like this I wish would have.
1: I am a board certified diagnostician with a double specialty of infectious disease and nephrology. I'm also the only doctor currently employed at this clinic who's forced to be here against his will.
2: Oh, House.
0: So, Dr. House.
3: How long did you do the show?
4: 8 years.
3: 8 years? Mm-hmm. And you don't remember any of it?
4: Nope. I think the one thing I have carried over from then is when I do play another role now and a director says action, I start limping.
0: What's he got going on there?
2: He's got a new show with Amy Poehler. It's going to be on Peacock. Drops in November.
0: Nice.
2: About archaeologists. It's a comedy called Dig. I think the two of them together, that's going to be fun.
0: What if he's going to have an accent or not?
2: Oh, I'll listen to whatever he has to say.

0: I knew she couldn't be the only one losing something like that. And then waiting to see how long you need to replace it.
1: Uh-huh.
0: What else you got?
1: So 7135 says, check the bars or restaurants for missing ID and credit card. Okay.
0: Yeah.
1: Have you guys checked that?
0: Well, we've retraced steps, but it does.
1: Yeah. So the princess lost her ID.
0: Yes,
1: and Sam's card. And we're wondering, when do you replace it? And they've replaced missing kids' toys, only to find the original later.
0: Okay.
1: Hans lost his Pokemon game controller.
0: No. Oh,
1: and
0: no.
1: Then found it under his car seat after he bought a replacement.
0: All right.
1: And 6020 is holding out because she lost her mother's ring.
0: Oh, no.
1: A mother's ring with birthstones and stuff.
0: Got it.
1: And decided to get another one, but it was discontinued, so she's hoping it'll still show up.
0: It's at some point. I mean, I found a set of car keys from a Camaro way back in the day.
1: Yeah.
0: Years later on that. All right. Hello. You're on. What'd you do?
2: The microwave corn on the cob.
1: How'd it go?
2: It was amazing.
0: No kidding. How long did you put it in the microwave for?
2: 3 minutes.
0: So this was yesterday. We were talking about the microwave.
1: Right.
0: She just sent us
1: a picture, and that looks like really good corn on the cob.
2: And whenever I got it out, I cut the end off of it, and I squeezed the other end, and it literally just slides out, and you don't have to worry about all the little hairs and all that good jazz.
1: Amazing.
2: And it tastes so good.
1: Okay.
0: So you did exactly what that dude said yesterday.
2: Yeah. I had to try it.
0: Wow, I'm glad you did.
1: I have a stupid question, because, you just, like, put it on a plate in the microwave?
0: Yes.
2: No, I didn't put it on anything. I literally just stuck it in there on the turntable and let it do its thing.
1: Huh.
0: Even better. You're not wasting a plate.
1: Okay.
2: Yeah.
0: Hey, thanks. Thank you.
2: You're welcome.
0: Boy, now we got to go try that.
1: Okay.
0: Thank you. Bye.
3: You're right. Hey, Ryan.
4: Ryan, you in the car?
3: Yeah.
5: What are we shooting? There's cameras everywhere.
3: Just stay for marketing.
4: You just pick up the stunt guys.
3: Like a carpool karaoke.
5: Oh, cool. So we're singing?
3: No singing.
5: I mean, not even Journey?
3: Nope. Just picking them up.
5: No way we could sing, huh?
3: No singing.
5: All right.

0: Kind of want to go back and watch The Fall Guy now, Mackenzie.
1: Got
0: me excited. By the way, the we got a Journey National keyword, Mackenzie. That Journey National keyword this time is
1: Waze.
0: Thank you. To the number 95819. Don't text and drive. Hello.
1: W-A-W-A.
2: So you guys were talking about stuff you lost.
0: Yes.
2: And I lost my driver's license last summer.
1: Oh.
0: Okay. How long did you wait before you renewed it, or did you find it?
2: Well, we were doing a little staycation there in Kansas City.
0: Yeah.
2: So I called. We got on the Royals game.
0: Yeah.
2: Checked both cars, my husband's car, my car.
0: Yeah.
2: Couldn't find it. So I came home, and I think the next day I thought, I'll just go get a new one.
0: Yeah.
2: Just to be safe.
0: And that's when you found it?
2: No.
0: Oh.
2: So then I got the new one. 2 days later, I get a phone call.
0: Oh, no.
2: From somebody saying, did you open a Wells Fargo account?
0: Oh, no.
2: Are you kidding me? So then I had to report
1: right.
2: the new one that I just got.
0: Oh, crud.
2: Had to file a police report. And it's really hard to come up with two photo IDs.
1: Yeah.
2: That's what you had to have to get a new Kansas driver's license. So
0: good
2: did that. And never heard anything back from them. I think it was a hoax. I think maybe they did find my driver's license.
0: Hey, real quick, though. How many miles in are you in right now on the treadmill?
2: Oh, I'm outside.
1: Oh, in the heat? Oh, good golly.
0: Boy, Mackenzie can't handle it.
1: I can't. No. I just can't.
3: But he is.
4: He blasts it deep right field. Hernandez turns around. Oh, it's into the bleachers. Jack Caglione shines in L.A. with a two-run homer.
0: Oh, unfortunately, not quite enough in L.A. last night. Royals lost 5-6 to the Dodgers. Game two tonight, 9:10 our time. Of course, Mackenzie.
5: Let's go, Royals!
6: Meanwhile.
0: Trev?
7: All right, man.
0: Thank you.
6: Meanwhile.
8: Put on your Sunday best, kids. We're going to Sears.
1: Oh, no! Yeah, owners of Oak Park Mall have submitted a rezoning request for the area. They want to put in a performing arts center.
0: Saw that.
1: Hotel, apartments, also announced new stores coming to the shopping center. So
9: good to have EDB back. So he's back in the fold, and I don't think he missed a step.
1: Yeah, good news from Chiefs Offensive Coordinator Eric Bieniemy. His wife, Mia, shot in their home last month. Their son's been charged, and she is in stable condition.
10: Got my guy Eric Bieniemy, Coach Bieniemy, back.
1: Kansas City police got a little more than they bargained for. Discovered a stolen car, heard some noise coming from the trunk. What is that?
0: Yes.
1: Baby goats.
0: It's your favorite.
1: Baby goats named Denver and Aspen. 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
0: Boy.
1: They've been placed with a goat-savvy foster home. 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So,
0: well, good on them. It is border war time, Mackenzie. 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
1: That's right, and then whoever from the opposite state.
0: We'll go to call number 10 or 11 on the line. Of course, those Guns N' Roses tickets, Morton Amphitheater next week, August 19th. Call number 9, we'll start with you now. 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
20: Trouble spot Kansas side accident. K7 southbound at 43rd. Southbound K7 closed. Northbound K7 past 47th. Emergency vehicles use the center lanes. Missouri side stall 71 northbound past 87th on the right shoulder. I'm Wendy with your right now traffic.
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18: Yet another hot Tuesday. Temperatures out the door already going to be in the upper 70s, low 80s. Our afternoon highs, mid 90s. We'll see a south-southwest breeze 10 to 20, partly cloudy skies, and a small chance at a random pop-up shower. From KCTV 5, I'm First Warm 5 meteorologist Warren Sears.
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0: Jenny, you still there?
26: I'm here.
0: All right, hold on here. Greg, are you there?
27: Yes.
0: Good deal. Looks like we're ready for some border work.
1: Sounds good.
0: Guns N' Roses.

0: just singing away over there, McKenzie.
1: Well, it's a great song.
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0: 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Appreciate you having it on 94.9 KCMO this morning.
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1: All right, more Guns N' Roses trivia for you today. Question number one, how did Slash get that top hat? Did he steal it? Did his grandpa give it to him, or was he inspired by Abe Lincoln?
4: Toto.
1: Toto's Jenny.
0: Jenny.
4: C.
1: C is incorrect.
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5: Okay, A.
1: A's correct.
0: Nice.
6: I just took it and walked out of the store with it.
0: All brought to you by Sweet Deals. 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Half off deals right to your email. All right, finish the lyric here, guys. So if you want to love me, then A, darling, don't refrain. B, let's get on the train. Or C, stake out claim.
5: Show me.
0: Okay, then there, Greg.
1: That was a show me.
5: Let's say B.
0: B is incorrect.
1: Jenny. But Jenny, Jenny got a toe Jenny, in there. Jenny, what do you Jenny, think, Jenny?
4: Okay. A.
1: He's correct. We have a tied game.
0: Let's do it. Tie ball game for all of it. Let's go.
1: November Rain and Live and Let Die are featured on this album. Is it Use Your Illusion 1, Appetite for Destruction, or Use Your Illusion 2?
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4: Toto.
1: Show me is Greg.
5: Let's say A.
0: A is correct. Nailed it. Nailed it. Well, Greg, you're going to go see the one and only Guns N' Roses, my friend.
5: Awesome.
0: There you go.
1: And you don't have long to wait.
0: Nope.
1: It's the 19th at Morton.
0: Jenny, hey, thanks for playing along over in Olathe. We appreciate you.
4: Thank you.
0: Now, we have these tickets all week long.
1: Yeah, we do.
0: FYI. Jenny, we'll see you later. Greg, hold on, okay?
5: Okay.
0: Yeah, buddy. Pair Wednesday, a pair Thursday.
1: Uh-huh.
0: And the final pair on Friday. Morton Amphitheater, August 19th. See what I did
1: that's
0: there?
1: A sustain right there.
0: It really is.
7: 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Right now, traffic from the Certified Transmission Traffic Desk.
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9: Slow pocket with the accident. K7 southbound at 43rd. The left lane is closed. Several vehicles involved. And northbound K7 past 47th. Center lanes, emergency vehicles on the scene. Westbound 70 from 40 Blue Ridge to downtown, no delays. I'm Wendy with your right now traffic.
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0: 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My name's Mike. There's Mackenzie.
1: Hello.
0: I'm opening the phones right now, okay? This is a full-on nine-lister poll. You can only keep one, Mackenzie. You can only keep one. I know exactly where Mackenzie's going to go on this.
1: Okay.
0: With 100% certainty, you can only keep one.
1: Okay.
0: Air conditioning or Wi-Fi?
1: Yeah, air conditioning, obviously.
0: Air conditioning or Wi-Fi? The second you have a chance to process that, and there are 27 seconds right now, by the time we say something on the radio where it hits the speakers in your car, when you know exactly which one you're going with, you can only keep one. Terrible scenario, especially right now. You got to pick your Wi-Fi or you got to pick your air conditioner. Is it as easy for you as it is for me?

0: Hi, Casey Amell. What are you going with? AC? Don't even have to say it. Thank you, buddy. The AC. 94.9 Casey Amell. Which way are you going? AC or the Wi-Fi?
1: I'm keeping Wi-Fi.
0: All right.
2: Really?
0: Ooh,
2: well, there's one for Wi-Fi.
0: I knew there had to be one. Thank you. Well, where are we at right now?
2: The AC's winning.
0: The AC's winning? Okay. Uh-huh. How many more do we need? Four?
2: Yeah, four.
0: We need four more? All right. Hang on.

0: obviously it's hot outside. I knew
1: everything. Yeah, it is.
0: But let's just see here.
2: I work from home, so I need it for my job, so I'd have to go Wi-Fi. Mm.
0: You've got to go. Oh, so you'll sweat it out and go Wi-Fi, huh?
2: Got to get that paycheck.
0: You know it. So when we factor in all the texts, what are we, about a third of people actually said Wi-Fi?
1: A third for Wi-Fi, but most people, the air conditioning wins it.
0: Are you surprised? Is that
1: because
0: more than you thought?
1: Because people are sensible.
0: But you got to get that paycheck with the Wi-Fi, man.
1: No, I'll figure something out.
0: Will you?
1: Yeah, I always do.

only pick one here, Mackenzie. Mm-hmm. Middle of a little non-official poll that we're doing. We call them nine lister polls. One's got to go. You can only keep one. Air conditioning or Wi-Fi. So far, I mean...

0: Would you be surprised if I told you Phil Collins says he made it up as he went?
1: Really?
0: FYI, yeah, listen.
2: The classic example of that would be In the Air Tonight, which was pretty much 80% improvised.
1: Whoa!
0: Does that ruin it for you?
1: That's amazing.

0: I know you think I am an endless plethora of knowledge when it comes to Taylor
1: Swift. No, rest assured, I do not.
2: Okay. And Mackenzie.
1: See, I already regret this, and it's not even my house.
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0: We've all had that one drunk friend, Mackenzie.
1: I love when people get so drunk that they stand like a character you can choose in a video game.
2: Oh my gosh.
0: He's not wrong.
2: Yep, I've seen that.
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5: Slow pockets on the Kansas side. K10 eastbound at K7, 635 southbound at Shawnee Drive, 35 southbound at Antioch, and 435 southbound at Johnson Drive. Missouri side slow and go, 435 westbound at 104th. I'm Wendy with your Right Now traffic.
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1: You got that reminder on your phone for 920?
2: I do.
1: Lynyrd Skynyrd. Don't look now, but Friday night's the 14th.
2: Man, I can't believe it's halfway through August.
1: I know, it's going to be preseason mode before we know
2: it. Yes, please.
1: All right, so Skynyrd, on the way about an hour from now, 9:20 is going to be go time. Your shot to win your way in Friday night at Morton Amphitheater. Again, 9:20, get that in your phone.

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1: So I need to see your driver's license.
2: I wasn't driving. So
1: doesn't matter. Like you're in the driver's seat. You can you can blame the car all you want, but
2: how can we sort out this problem, sir? I wasn't.
1: Do you have a driver's license?
2: I do, sir.
1: The car doesn't have a driver's license. I need to see your driver's license.
2: Yes, I can give you driver's license. Okay. First of all, I'm just
1: not first of all. The first thing I need to see is your driver's license.
0: All right, so Grandview, first off, thank you for having us on today. We appreciate it.
3: Yeah, hey, Grandview.
0: McKenzie, about a year ago, we did this. Self-driving cars. Ugh. Do you trust them? Because they come a long way.
3: I know.
0: Like my parents, they're Explorer. It drives itself with that.
3: No.
0: It's got the Ford Blue thing on it. So a year ago, we asked this. And now I want to know, has it changed? With all the improvements, like what we got, the Waymos, you've got the
3: we don't have Waymos here though.
0: No, but they're in a, like if you vacation, I mean, a lot of people have used Waymos before. But would you, the question is, and this is the simplest way I can ask you, McKenzie, would you get into a self-driving car today if it showed up at your house?
3: No.
0: With no human behind the wheel?
3: No.
0: You're not getting in?
3: Nope.
0: Just out of pure curiosity's sake, I'm getting in.
3: Of course you are.
0: Like, I want to see how this thing works.
3: I have sense. I am not getting in.
0: But the company, they're not going to put something on the road that's going to create a liability.
3: Oh, yeah, we can trust companies.
0: McKenzie.
3: To always do the right thing.
0: Come on. So you would not get in the car?
3: No, I'm not getting in that car.
0: You're not
3: now. Not today. Maybe someday.
0: Okay. But I mean, a year, a lot has changed.
3: Yeah.
0: All right, let me ask you this question. Let's say you have a Tesla or any other.
3: Like I wouldn't.
0: Could you just go with me for a second?
3: I win the lottery. I have a Tesla.
0: You have a Tesla. And it has a self-driving feature.
3: Okay.
0: Would you use the self-drive? What are you afraid of?
3: I like control.
0: Oh, now we're getting to it.
3: And
0: you feel like you're out of control in a car like that?
3: I think I would, because I am out of control in a car like that.
0: Man. All right. So here's the thing. 913-408-7949. Would you get into a self-driving car today if it showed up at your house with no human behind the wheel? Would you get in that car? You're on the radio.
4: This is Rich in Grandview. Absolutely not. Back in the day, they used to drive people into the lake and stuff like that. No.
3: Yeah.
0: But listen, Rich in Grandview, we've also heard of, you know, people follow their GPS and just driving straight into it.
3: Well,
0: so you could
4: exactly
0: argue.
4: That's what I'm talking about. If you, you know, like, and can you imagine not having somebody in the car with any common sense to stop?
3: Well, right. If I make a mistake, then that's my mistake that I made. But I don't want to.
0: All right, then. Hey, thank you for checking
3: in.
0: Did
3: you see that video? It circulated a couple weeks ago where a bunch of, I assume they were Waymos, but a bunch of self-driving cars got a hitch in their giddy-up, and they were just circling a little cul-de-sac in Atlanta for, like, days.
0: I didn't see that.
3: Yeah.
0: You see that, Rich?
3: I saw that.
4: It's questionable. I'm an Uber driver. You know, like, I would rather have someone behind the wheel. I don't mind if their car does automatic driving, but somebody has to stare.
0: Well,
4: at least to make sure.
0: But I think you actually come at this from a different point, Rich, because that's actually your job, and now the car can be taken over your job. I totally understand it now from your perspective.
4: Yes, definitely.
0: I don't think
4: most people would trust it.
0: All right, then. Let's find out. Thank you, Rich. I appreciate you, buddy. I got to jump here. 94.9 KCMO. Who is this? You're on the radio.
5: Sabrina.
0: Hi, Sabrina. Would you get into if a self-driving car showed up at your house, do you have to have a human behind the wheel to get in?
5: Nope, I would have to have control of it because it could malfunction. But by the way, when you said that you all did not, there was not one of those Waymos here in town.
0: Yeah.
5: Actually, there is because the other day I was doing Lyft, and I'm not kidding you, I had to look twice because there was no one, absolutely no one in the car.
3: It'd be so eerie to see that, too.
0: See, all right. Well, Sabrina, I'm glad you checked in. I really appreciate it. You're the best. All right, McKenzie. So that is going to be the question. Self-driving car pulls up to your house. Are you getting in or not? Because I am.
6: All systems go, Michael.
3: Okay. I mean,
0: that'd be a dream.
3: No.
0: All right, so for real, 913-408-7949. Self-driving car pulls up to your house. Do you have to have a human behind the wheel to get in or not? Curious.

0: That's all I think of. Get pulling up to the house.
1: It's like dream come true for you.
0: I'm just saying. You get one of the self-driving cars at your house. This all started because this guy is, well, here, have a listen.
2: So I need to see your driver's license.
3: I wasn't driving, so it doesn't matter.
2: Like, you're in the driver's seat. You can blame the car all you want, but.
3: But how can we sort out this problem, sir? I wasn't.
2: Do you have a driver's license?
3: I do, sir.
2: The car doesn't have a driver's license. I need to see your driver's license.
3: Yes, I can give you that driver's license. Okay. First of all, I'm just.
2: No, not first of all. The first thing I need to see is your driver's license.
0: So your self-driving car pulls up at your house. Are you getting in or not? You're getting in, and by default, you've got the car. You've agreed to the waiver that the car is driving you, not anyone in particular, Mackenzie. You're still not getting in.
1: I'm not getting in.
0: Go, hello.
4: Hello.
0: So are you getting in that car or not?
4: No.
1: Okay. No. That's pretty clear.
0: Wow. 94.9 KCMO, hello. Would you get in that car or not?
4: Yeah, then we'd go through a drive-thru.
0: Okay.
5: The idols you adore.
6: Love these guys.
0: Don't stop believing.
7: Hi, everybody. I'm Neil Shaw from Journey. Oh, cool. So we're singing?
8: No singing.
7: I mean, not even Journey?
8: Nope. Just picking them up.
7: No way we could sing, huh?
8: No singing.
0: National keyword is Waze, Mackenzie, so the number.
1: 95819.
0: National keyword, Journey. It is Waze to
1: 95819.
0: Just don't text and drive.

0: Do you think it's maybe that you're afraid of technology, Mackenzie, on some level?
1: I'm a bit of a Luddite.
0: What is that?
1: There's another word for you.
0: English, please. 913-408-7949. Tesla guy in the car, in the driver's seat, but it had the auto cruise on, gets pulled over, and he says, "Nah, the car was driving, not me." So brought up the whole thing with all the self-driving cars. One pulls up to your house, taking you out for a night, wherever you're going. Do you get in if no human's behind the wheel? That's all we want to know.
2: Mike, do you trust your smartphone for everything it says?
0: Well, I trust it for a lot. I'm just curious. I think I would have to drive it just to satisfy the curiosity. I would have to.
2: That's like saying let's fly in a plane without a pilot.
0: I may not do it.
1: They also have automatic pilots on those planes.
0: Yeah, that's just it.
2: That's true. Oh. And everything electronically messes up now and then.
1: I've seen airplane.
0: What were you getting ready to say to me before?
1: All right, here's my question.
0: Yeah.
1: So you own a self-driving car.
0: Okay.
1: And
0: I don't, but okay.
1: And you're sitting in the back seat.
0: Okay.
1: And it backs into somebody.
0: It's not going to back into somebody.
1: Who's responsible for that?
0: The
1: manufacturer?
0: It's my car, my insurance.
1: You own the car, but you didn't hit that person. You weren't driving it.
0: By me trusting the car to drive itself, I'm responsible if it's my car.
1: Yeah, we're done here.
0: But if I'm in the Waymo and I've agreed, if it backs into something, it's not my fault. It's
1: right.
0: The
1: like
0: car's
1: if you were
0: fault.
1: In a taxi and it was in a wreck.
0: Correct.
1: Or an Uber.
0: So I don't understand your argument.
1: I think the manufacturer says this car is safe and perfect and it's safe enough that you don't even have to drive it, that it better be safe and perfect. And if it isn't, then I shouldn't have to pay for that as an owner.
0: But that's not even the question. That's just, would you get in the car?
1: That was, okay, well, I'm expanding on the question.
0: I always. It's another form of complicating the answer.
1: Okay.
0: 913-408-7949 always gets you in here to us. Angela, thanks for waiting there. Hello.
3: Good morning.
0: What are you thinking on this? Would you get in the car or not?
3: Absolutely not.
1: Okay.
0: I think maybe the question needs to be, would anybody get in the car?
1: Yeah, besides Mike.
0: What would it take to get you in the car?
3: A driver.
1: Good, you sound like you're selling it. Man. What can I do to get you into this car?
0: Okay, well, what if you had to go to the bathroom really bad and that was the only option to get home, Angela?
3: I think I would walk.
0: You'd walk.
3: I don't want one of those cars.
0: You don't want the car. All right, well, hey, we're

0: Don't you worry, McKenzie. We're going right back to that. First, we got to get respect here.
1: It's time for your daily dose of respect with Mike and McKenzie.
2: 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Mm-hmm. Luke Owen of Owen's Home spoke with KCTV5 about where the money goes.
3: Trades learning with career centers and high schools in our community. And it reinvests into grants and to affordable housing and attainable housing for some of the our neighbors that need it the most.
2: Rising housing costs mean more Kansas City residents are spending more than 30% of their income on housing. Mm. That's a lot.
0: That is a lot.
2: Thanks again to KCTV5 for helping with the story.
0: Appreciate that. All right. Would you get in a self-driving car with no human? That's just the question. That's all I want to know right now. Let's keep it simple, McKenzie. Can we do that for a few minutes?
2: Mm-hmm.
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5: Accident Kansas side 435 southbound at 95th. That's on the right shoulder. A little heavier traffic flow there. Missouri side 29 north and southbound at 72nd. A steady flow, no delays. And 435 north and southbound in good shape at Front Street. I'm Wendy with your right now traffic.
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8: You know what, guys? There's no way. No way, Jose. And I'm telling you what. How would you communicate if something happened?
0: It's like, okay, do you ride an elevator without an elevator driver? There's
2: the elevator is on tracks.
0: But the elevator, okay, just hear me out. The elevator could malfunction and drop.
2: It sure could.
0: Just like a car could malfunction. But none of us have problems getting in elevators, and there's a call for help button.
8: You would do it?
0: I would do it so fast. Yes, I think it'd be fun.
8: Oh, God, no. No for me.
0: Listen, Sarah, I want you to do something. The next 30 days, I want you to find a self-driving car and try it out for me, okay?
8: Mm-mm. Oh, God, okay.
0: She's in.
2: Yeah, she's not going to do that.
0: Why do you got to burst my bubble?
2: I'm just saying.
0: Would you get in a self-driving car with no

0: telling you, you have lit the fuse on this today, Mackenzie. This whole self-driving. Would you get in a self-driving car nowadays? Because the technology has been...
1: No.
0: I mean...
1: Nope.
0: Okay, I'm just saying. Would you get in or not?
2: Yeah, I'm getting in. Got to drive better than I do.
1: That's a fair argument.
0: Thank you. Let's go here.
3: Hey, so I wanted to let you know, last February, we were at the Buck Show, and the lady from the Tesla booth came up, and she was buying stuff, and she said that they were giving free rides in their no-driver car.
0: I love it.
3: For people to try it.
0: How was it?
3: So, I didn't try it because I'm in the know, but there were lots of people who came to our booth saying that it was thrilling, that it was like a kind of almost like a ride at the amusement park because you felt that, you know, thrill.
0: That's what I'm talking about.
3: When they turned the corner, or if somebody got too close, or anything.
0: Great. What is your name?
3: My name is Cindy.
0: Come on.
1: Yep. Everybody. Yep. That's it.
0: Mackenzie.
1: Almost. There's about 10 more seconds.
0: Not only
1: are you everybody.
0: Okay, that's enough. You're complicating your complicated answer. Only you.
1: Okay. Absolutely smurfly not.
0: Does it come with a watch that I can communicate with
1: and
0: it picks me up?
1: Absolutely nope.
0: Huh. You sure?
1: That's a hard pass.

0: legitimately times working with you, McKenzie, that I don't know which way is up sometimes.
1: Why?
0: Well, because it's gotten so diluted and complicated now. By the way, it's 94.9 KCML. My name's Mike. There's McKenzie. So if a driverless car pulls up, no driver, it's picking you up. Are you getting in or not? That's what started all this.
2: You ever riding an airplane?
0: Yeah.
2: You think the pilot was flying it the whole time when he walked back to the bathroom?
0: How you doing, McKenzie?
1: Well, there are three people in there.
0: Oh, she's always got an answer. She's always got something. We can't. She's a slippery fish. I'm with you, buddy.
3: Hey there, Mike. It's going to be another generation before there are people willing to get in driverless cars.
1: Yeah, Mike.
0: Well, how many years are we talking? 10, 15?
1: He doesn't have that kind of time.
3: 30.
0: 30?
3: 30.
0: Wow. Yeah.
3: Because, I mean, like you're talking about the elevators. How many elevators have you been on where there's been an elevator operator?
0: Never. I don't think
3: I've never been on one. Wait. Right. But that's normal for us. But how many years were there elevator operators?
1: Right.
0: That's true.
3: There were buttons.
1: People were afraid of electricity when it first came out.
0: The only place I can think of with an elevator operator is T-Mobile Center when Helen's in the elevator.
1: Oh,
0: with us,
1: yeah,
0: you know?
1: They do. Yeah, yeah, some of the sports arenas too.
0: That's it. That's it. What's your name, man?
3: Matt.
0: All right, so you're saying 30 years.
1: Thanks,
0: okay.
1: Matt. That's a good point. It takes a while for people to get comfortable.
0: Appreciate you, buddy. I don't want to wait 30 years.
1: I am not comfortable
0: with anything, she says. Anything new, any new technology. How do I work my smart TV? Jason does that.
1: Yeah, he does that.
0: How do I program my remote control? Jason does.
1: Why would I program a remote
0: control?
1: What
0: do you do exactly?
1: Puzzles.
4: Mike and McKenzie in the morning.

0: There are some times McKenzie brings up something on the radio and then it just goes berserk. This all started one person talking about getting pulled over in their Tesla.
1: So I need to see your driver's license.
2: I wasn't driving, so
1: doesn't matter. You're in the driver's seat. You can blame the car all you want, but
2: how can we sort out this problem, sir?
1: Do you have a driver's license?
2: I do, sir.
1: The car doesn't have a driver's license. I need to see your driver's license.
2: Yes, I can give you driver's license. Okay. First of all, I'm just
1: no, not first of all. The first thing I need to see is your driver's license.
0: I'm never arguing with a cop.
3: I would never talk to an officer like that.
0: All right, so here we go. All we want to know is, would you get in the car or not if it's self-driving?
4: Well, I would give it a try, but I don't think it's going to be 30 years because there are so many people that are distracted. They're TikToking, they're communicating everything, social media.
0: Mm-hmm.
4: The younger generation are going to do it sooner than us.
3: That's an interesting observation. Yeah.
0: Like, I can see my sister doing this with no problem, even with her kids. I think she'd do it. Yeah, I'm with you, buddy. Thank you, Lee. 94.9. Sorry about the wait there. What do you got for us?
5: All right, man.
6: Hi, good morning.
0: Hey.
6: I think I'm going to blow your yes to blow a hole in your yes theory. Okay.
0: Crud.
6: So what if the passenger got sick, had a heart attack or a stroke? Who's going to know that? Who's going to help him out in the back? Or what if somebody tries to carjack you at a light? Is that car going to know to, like, maneuver and get the heck out of there?
3: Oh.
0: Huh. Well,
3: yeah, you're going to need some kind of emergency app on your phone.
0: I'm going to ban left turns.
3: Although I bet if you're the person who's taking self-driving cars, you've probably already got like a smartwatch that monitors your health that might alert someone anyway.
0: Yeah, but there's got to be cameras where they see something's up.
3: I don't want a camera in my car.
0: That's
6: right. No.
0: Okay, well.
3: Private things happen there.
0: McKenzie.
6: Right.
0: Well, this is really taking a turn.
6: Don't think you talk about it anyway.
7: For Matt. I'm 57, and when I was a kid, my aunt lived in an apartment complex in Excelsior, and they had an elevator that the guy maintained it, and he would take us up and back down. So, yeah, I've been in an elevator like that.
0: Okay,
7: but
0: see?
7: There will not be a day while I'm alive that I will get in a car that doesn't have somebody driving it.
0: Fair. What is your name?
3: Okay.
7: Veronica.
0: All right, Veronica.
3: That's pretty clear.
0: Yeah, you're even if it was Kit, even if Kit pulled up.
7: If there's nobody driving that car, I'm not riding in it.
0: Come on.
3: Nope.

0: This is fascinating. Everyone that we've talked to, I mean, I thought there would be way more people getting into the self-driving
1: cars. They are not.
0: Boy, am I getting a healthy dose of my own medicine here today. Let's go here. Hi.
2: Well, first thing, there are cameras in there. There are cameras in all your ride shares.
0: Yes.
2: For protection. Sure. And most newer cars have front and rear facing cameras. So it didn't bother me. It was a short trip. And I'm also a flight attendant. So on the flight question,
0: yep,
2: there are only two pilots in that cockpit domestic.
0: See?
1: Right, but more than one.
0: Either way, she'd get in the car with, you know.
1: Okay.
0: She's on my team.
1: Great, good for
0: 94.9 KCMO. Are you getting in the car or not?
3: I'll tell you what, Mike. I just got back from Nashville. They got all kinds of taxis there. No drivers. Was in Vegas last year, all over Vegas.
0: And you were fine. And you were fine.
3: I didn't get in any of them.
1: Yeah. Oh, jeez.
0: Ridiculous. I thought we were doing so good.
1: The majority of us are not getting in that car.
0: Okay.
4: The red zone is for immediate loading. And
1: just saying.
0: What is going on? One job here. Where are we at? Am I winning yet?

0: Just because everybody's trying to get into the radio station right now, McKenzie. Two left. The self-driving car. Are you getting in it with no driver or not?
1: Hi, this is Laura.
0: Yo. Hey, Laura. Are you in or out on the driverless cars? We got to end this thing.
1: Well, I will get in one that has a driver, like my son has a Tesla, and it will self-drive, but it's also got cameras that keep an eye on your eyes and that sort of thing. Sure. Make sure you're not sleeping or whatever.
0: You're going to get the last one. Are you in or out on the self-driving car?
2: I'd get in it after I've been drinking at a golf tournament.
0: You're not going to pull a Tony Romo?
3: Well, yeah, nobody should be drinking and driving.
0: I'm proud of you, buddy.
2: All right.
3: All right, where are you coming from?
0: Oh, I can't see.
4: I'm going to be grabbing grandpa.
0: Oh.
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7: A delay with the accident, 435 southbound to 95th. Be ready to stop there on the traffic cam at 87th. It's a slow pocket. Missouri side stall 900. Highway southbound at the Heart of America Bridge, the right lane closed. I'm Wendy with your right now traffic.
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0: look at you, Leavenworth. Thank you for having it on this morning.
1: Hey, good morning, Leavenworth.
0: Where's Big Lee? Is he rolling around Leavenworth right now?
1: We haven't heard from Big Lee.
0: Big Lee, you doing all right out there, buddy? All right, listen, Mackenzie. What are the dinners that you make? They sound complicated and complex, but really they're super easy. You got one? If I said meatloaf muffins, what's that sound like? Complicated?
1: Ooh, that sounds amazing.
0: But it sounds difficult,
1: It does
0: right?
1: sound kind of difficult.
0: All right.
2: Hear me out. Meatloaf muffins. These are basically everything you love about meatloaf, but they cook in 20 minutes instead of an hour.
0: Okay.
2: You just mix ground beef with the basic spices and press it into a muffin tin to bake. Then brush on that sweet, tangy meatloaf sauce while they're still hot.
0: So you're just like amazing. Cupcake pan. Why didn't we think
1: and
0: of that?
1: And it's easy to grab and go, too.
0: What if
1: you
0: I...
1: can make a sandwich out of that so easy.
0: Correct. You smash her down.
1: Yeah.
0: All right, what if I said salmon pasta?
1: Ooh.
0: Didn't you have that at Drake?
1: That's a...
0: With your wines and... Anyway.
1: What are you talking about?
0: Salmon pasta, complicated or not?
1: That sounds complicated.
3: Recipes that are better than takeout, episode 42.
0: Uh-huh.
3: Creamy lemon garlic salmon pasta.
0: It looks like all that dude did. Went to the grocery store, got two of the little salmon things that were already cooked, and made some pasta and threw it in there. It looked so easy.
1: Oh, that's great.
0: I bet he's done in 10 minutes with that. The pasta probably took longer to make on that. All right, so I'm curious. What are your dishes that you make? They sound complicated, but they're really easy.
1: I gotta get a muffin tin.
0: And here's the thing.
1: Great.
0: Somebody might benefit from just a new fast meal.
1: True.
0: Who doesn't want to add two brand new fast, easy meals into your repertoire? It's a pretty big word for me.
1: I noticed that. I was like, repertoire?
0: You looked at me like I
1: was a little dumbfounded.
0: Okay. What's your easy meal? The

0: easy meals. Like, we just learned about meatloaf muffins.
1: Uh-huh.
0: Super easy. Salmon pasta, super easy. What do you got on text?
1: Jason texted and said, my wife's been making meatloaf muffins for 20 years. They're awesome. I bet.
0: All right, then. Hello, hello.
2: Hello, my easy meal.
0: Yes.

0: put me in for 30 minutes. Presto, dinner's done.
1: I love it.
2: Nice.
1: I'm trying that tonight. That sounds great.
2: That's great.
0: It is amazing. Seasoning and all. My one-year-old grandson, my daughter, we all devour it.
1: All right. Mahomes?
3: Corn dog left. On two, ready? You got it.
1: What?
3: You got it.
1: All I heard is corn dogs. What?

0: Sun's covering the sun. It's a beautiful day today. Hey, how are you? Nice to see you.
1: 9:15 exclusive season ticket member day at training camp.
2: Oh, man. That'd be a good one.
1: Not open to general public, but autographs be underway. But season ticket member day up at training camp. That's one of my favorites, Travis.
0: Clouds covering the sun. It's a beautiful day today.
2: Yeah, I like it.
0: Hey, how are you? Nice to see you.

0: KCMO. My name is Mike. There's McKenzie. During the show, it pays to pay attention on different things.
1: Sure.
0: So here we go, McKenzie.
2: Ladies and gentlemen, if I may have your attention, please.
3: I am paying attention.

0: Scorpio, though.
1: I'm a Scorpio, too.
2: I don't know what that means.
0: Oh,
3: Lynyrd Skynyrd's in town Friday night.
2: I know. Going to be at Morton Amphitheater, and we've got a pair of tickets.
3: No. Lynyrd Skynyrd.
2: Yeah.
3: Skynyrd's in town. 913-408-7949. What call do you want to take, McKenzie?
2: Caller 9.
3: Let's do it. 913-408-7949. You need to open the phone.
2: Okay. Done.
3: Thank you. Skynyrd Friday night, Morton Amphitheater. Let's do it. Caller 9. Good luck.

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1: Hello.
2: Hello. You're caller number 9.
0: That's the one you want to be. What's your name? I'm sorry. Mackenzie likes to jack around, and we're trying to be serious here.
2: I'm not trying to be serious. I'm excited for Sabrina.
0: Hey, Sabrina, what are you doing Friday night?
1: Now I'm going to a concert. Hell yeah.
0: We didn't even tell you what you won yet. But yeah, you're going to go see Lynyrd Skynyrd, if that's all right.
1: Yes, absolutely.
0: All right, good. Foreigner's going to be along for the ride,
2: exactly.
0: Too, if you don't mind. There you go. Hey, Sabrina, you hold on. I don't know what's going on with your phone, but we're going to make sure that works, and we're going to get some info, okay?
3: I'm good.
2: Well,
1: okay, thank you.
0: Okay, she's in the...
2: There's a little delay. It's okay.
0: It's fine.
2: It's all good.
0: This is good.

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6: Already a very warm and muggy start to your Tuesday morning. Temperatures already in the upper 70s, low 80s out the door, making it to the mid 90s in the afternoon. Feels like temperatures, though, all the way up to 105. From KCTV 5, I'm First Warm 5 meteorologist Warren Sears. 94.9.
7: Clouds covering the sun. It's a beautiful day today.

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1: Oh.
0: That's an attention getter, right?
1: Try to avoid that.
0: 94.9 KCMO. So most of us can think of one regret in our life, right? There's got to be one.
1: Sure.
0: One thing that you're like, man, if I could go back and switch that.
1: Yeah.
0: So why don't we check in with Matt Damon on this very thing?
2: I really have a more kind of zen philosophy about this because there's a lot of roles I've passed up that were really great. But the biggest one that I ever passed.
0: Matt Damon, what's the biggest role he's passed on, Mackenzie, according to Matt? Any idea?
1: Gosh.
0: Any idea?
1: I mean, he wouldn't have gotten 007.
0: Not
1: maybe
0: 007.
1: Something in Star Wars?
0: I'll give you a hint. James Cameron.
1: Oh, was it Avatar?
2: I had a chance to be in Avatar, but
0: nice.
2: It conflicted with the Bourne Ultimatum, with the post-production of the Bourne Ultimatum. So I just couldn't do it. And the bummer for me was that I couldn't work with Jim Cameron because he doesn't work that often. And I realized in passing, I was like 35 years old. I was like, I'm probably not going to get another chance to work with Jim Cameron.
3: Someone started all of this, and I'm going to find them.
4: He's really good at staying alive. And trying to kill him and failing.
5: I hear you're still looking for me.
6: I need that phone. I need it.
7: Trace is confirmed and valid.
5: I listen very carefully to what I'm about to tell you.
8: I remember. I remember everything.
0: I want to go back and rewatch those.
1: Wait a minute. So he was up for that main head lizard guy in Avatar?
0: I guess.
1: Well, he didn't miss anything in that role. Wasn't much to it.
0: What do you really think, Mackenzie? What do you really think?
1: I like that movie when it was called Dances with Wolves.
9: How can the country be in love with these two idiots?

0: your American kids doing best they can.
1: Hello.
2: Is it a pocket dial?
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2: Are we getting a pocket dial?
3: What are y'all doing?
2: Pocket dial.
1: What's up, buddy?
3: What's happening?
1: Well, we thought we were getting butt dialed.
3: Well, my meat's on, man.
1: Oh, wait, is it your birthday today?
2: We don't do birthdays.
4: Yeah. Birthday.
1: Oh, but we don't do birthdays.
3: I know. I was just calling to see if y'all want to go give blood today.
2: I gave blood 2 weeks ago. I can't.
1: Oh, yeah. They're doing that today in the morning. That's right.
2: Yeah.
1: That's right.
3: Well, I'm giving blood. I'm on my way.
2: Good for you.
1: Say hi to the crew up there for us, okay?
2: Yeah.
3: I will. They're all my buddies, too.
1: We'll talk to you later, John.
5: So the role was Jake Scully, and he was going to get 10% of the back end cut.
2: Well, that changes things a little bit. That changes things.
1: Google what that made.
2: More than I made.
5: He would have made $250 to $292 million.
2: Okay, well, that's worth a crappy, stupid role. Yeah.
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5: That's a big regret.
6: What's your biggest regret money-wise, Mackenzie? Is it $250 million?
2: Yeah, not that big.
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1: It's hot. That's what the weather is.
2: Ugh.
1: Heat advisory goes in play for the metro right around noon.
2: That's right. It's going to be bad out there today, so be careful. Be safe.
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2: Stay.

0: I can't do it. We'll do it live.
1: Okay.
0: Oh. No. We'll do it live. Do it live. It's all rated and we'll do it live.
2: Good grief. Mackenzie, just like that. What a day
3: it's
2: today.
3: It's been a day.
2: Will we or will we not have more Guns N' Roses tickets in the morning?
3: Yeah, we will in Border War.
2: You know it. Lynyrd Skynyrd, what about those?
3: Yep, 9:20.
2: I like it. You've been paying attention, Mackenzie. Now on that note, only one thing left to do. Mackenzie, any famous last words you'd like to get into this radio station?
3: Make good choices.
2: Thank you.
4: Don't think. 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
2: 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All right. Where are we going here, Mike Brady?
6: Put on your Sunday best, kids. We're going to Sears.
2: All right, then. Coach Reed.
7: Good to have EDB back. So he's back in the fold. And I don't think he missed a step.
2: Nope. Trav.
8: Clouds covering the sun. 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
8: Hey, how are you? 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
2: Special honorary mention. 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
2: Many hot afternoons ahead. High temperatures on Tuesday in the mid-90s, feeling as hot as 105 degrees with that high humidity in place. Mid-90s again on Wednesday. Small chance at a few midday afternoon showers and thunderstorms. From KCTV 5, I'm First Warren 5 meteorologist Warren Sears.
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It's Carlos Santana with the Doobie Brothers. 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
11: Downright hot out there for your Tuesday afternoon. Those high temperatures in the mid-90s. However, with the high humidity, it'll feel up to 105, while the south-southwest breeze 10 to 20. Overnight temperatures only dip to the upper 70s near 80 yet again. From KCTV 5 and First Warn 5 meteorologist Warren Sears.

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2: Many hot afternoons ahead. High temperatures on Tuesday in the mid-90s, feeling as hot as 105 degrees with that high humidity in place. Mid-90s again on Wednesday. Small chance at a few midday afternoon showers and thunderstorms. From KCTV 5, I'm First Warren 5 meteorologist Warren Sears.
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Do you realize Mike and McKenzie all this week have those Guns N' Roses concert tickets for you? 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

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Steve-O's got your chance to be at Morton Amphitheater this Saturday. That's when Richard Marx and Rod Stewart hit the stage. 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
1: Downright hot out there for your Tuesday afternoon. Those high temperatures in the mid-90s. However, with the high humidity, it'll feel up to 105, while the south-southwest breeze 10 to 20. Overnight temperatures only dip to the upper 70s, near 80 yet again. From KCTV 5, and First Horn 5 meteorologist Warren Sears.
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Dave Fogle has left the building. I'm Steve-O on the radio, taking over the air chair till 7 o'clock. That's when Megan arrives for the 70s at 7, followed by the 80s at 8 for this Taco Tuesday. 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I know that's how quite a few of you listen in Pleasant Hill, and we do love you, Pleasant Hill.

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3: Many hot afternoons ahead. High temperatures on Tuesday in the mid-90s, feeling as hot as 105 degrees with that high humidity in place. Mid-90s again on Wednesday. Small chance at a few midday afternoon showers and thunderstorms. From KCTV 5, I'm First Warren 5 meteorologist Warren Sears.
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KCTV 5 did a story on some new stores at the Oak Park Mall, and one of them sells athletic wear, including shoes, from brands like Nike, Adidas, and Jordan, which makes me wonder, with a name like JD Sports, you don't suppose that's a secret side project from 94.9 KCMO's own JD Jackson?

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3: It is going to be hot, at least through Saturday. And by hot, I mean dangerously hot. Heat indices in the shade of at least 105. And that's after lows that will only drop into the upper 70s. Now, we do have a small chance of storms every day, about 20, 30, 40%. But that's mainly across northern Missouri. I'm First Warm 5 meteorologist Mike Nico.
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2: 70 eastbound out of the metro, you'll run into some congestion at 23rd Street. That continues to Van Brunt. 35 southbound on the Kansas side runs into a slowdown at Cambridge Circle. J.D. Jackson with your Right Now Traffic.
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0: Dangerous heat is going to be around through at least Friday. Wouldn't be surprised if it spills into Saturday. By Sunday, we're looking at a little bit of relief. Heat indices will be about 105 in the shade each and every day. Lows will start off in the upper 70s. I'm First Warn 5 meteorologist Mike Nico.
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We're lucky to have some really good grocery stores in this area, and most of them have excellent produce. However, there's just something magical about walking around at a farmer's market in the summertime. Friendly reminder that Wednesdays, the farmer's markets are open in Grandview, Lee's Summit, Independence, Overland Park, and probably a few other communities in the area. Just enjoy the magic.

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It is going to be hot at least through Saturday. And by hot, I mean dangerously hot. Heat indices in the shade of at least 105. And that's after lows that will only drop into the upper 70s. Now, we do have a small chance of storms every day, about 20, 30, 40%. But that's mainly across northern Missouri. I'm First Warn 5 meteorologist Mike Nico.

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2: 435 southbound past Bannister Road. Still working on an earlier wreck that closed down the left lane. 35 southbound on the ramp from Johnson Drive. Stalled vehicle there. J.D. Jackson with your right now traffic.
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The big drive home is underway with John Waite.

Dangerous heat is going to be around through at least Friday. Wouldn't be surprised if it spills into Saturday. By Sunday, we're looking at a little bit of relief. Heat indices will be about 105 in the shade each and every day. Lows will start off in the upper 70s. I'm First Warren 5 meteorologist Mike Nico.

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94.9 KCMO, time for Steve-O to leave-o and brave the wave of heat outside. KCTV 5 putting a first warn in at least through Friday, possibly Saturday as well. In the meantime, I'll be passing the torch to Megan Marie, who's going to cool it down into the 70s. The 1970s, of course. The 70s at 7, straight ahead.

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